been coquette for show a little bit, and some they call me vanilla child. But you know that don't mean my world to me, cause baby, names can't crap my style. I know you can get

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1: Can I speak to Fo?
0: One moment, please, he's around.
1: Yo, what's up? What's up, Fo, man? I know you finished that cut for the radio.
2: As a matter of fact, Fly, I just finished it, baby boy.